0: Programming following St. Louis Cardinals baseball. Major League Baseball does not allow us to stream the St. Louis Cardinals. We'll resume streaming our normal programming following St. Louis Cardinals baseball. Major League Baseball does not allow us to stream the St. Louis Cardinals. We'll resume streaming our normal programming following St. Louis Cardinals baseball. Major League Baseball does not allow us to stream the St. Louis Cardinals. We'll resume streaming our normal programming following St. Louis Cardinals baseball. Major League Baseball does not allow us to stream the St. Louis Cardinals. We'll resume streaming our normal programming following St. Louis Cardinals baseball. Major League Baseball does not allow us to stream the St. Louis Cardinals. We'll resume streaming our normal programming following St. Louis Cardinals baseball. Major League Baseball does not allow us to stream the St. Louis Cardinals. We'll resume streaming our normal programming following St. Louis Cardinals baseball. Major League Baseball does not allow us to stream the St. Louis Cardinals. We'll resume streaming our normal programming following St. Louis Cardinals baseball. Major League Baseball does not allow us to stream the St. Louis Cardinals. We'll resume streaming our normal programming following St. Louis Cardinals baseball. Major League Baseball does not allow us to stream the St. Louis Cardinals. We'll resume streaming our normal programming following St. Louis Cardinals baseball. Major League Baseball does not allow us to stream the St. Louis Cardinals. We'll resume streaming our normal programming following St. Louis Cardinals baseball. Major League Baseball does not allow us to stream the St. Louis Cardinals. We'll resume streaming our normal programming following St. Louis Cardinals baseball. Major League Baseball does not allow us to stream the St. Louis Cardinals. We'll resume streaming our normal programming following St. Louis Cardinals baseball. Major League Baseball does not allow us to stream the St. Louis Cardinals. We'll resume streaming our normal programming following St. Louis Cardinals baseball. Major League Baseball does not allow us to stream the St. Louis Cardinals. We'll resume streaming our normal programming following St. Louis Cardinals baseball. Major League Baseball does not allow us to stream the St. Louis Cardinals. We'll resume streaming our normal programming following St. Louis Cardinals baseball.
1: And all wins are good, so how about they get an especially good win in Atlanta, 11-5 the final. 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And then Riley O'Brien is amongst a group of pitchers tied for third with 21. 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Cardinals are on the road, back on the, in the air maybe. They are flying to Chicago as they get set for a big weekend series against the Cubs. Tomorrow's game will start at 3:05. So the pitching matchup, Andre Pallante will go for the Cardinals. The right-hander is 9-5. He's looking for his 10th win, 3.83 ERA. Lefty David Peterson, who began the year with the Mets and just recently got traded to the Cubs, is going to go for Chicago. He's 4-6 with a 5.86 ERA. 3:05 first pitch. That means coverage is set to begin at 2:10 here across the Cardinals radio network. For the voice of the Cardinals, John Rooney and Ricky Horton, who had the call of the game, for Mike Claiborne, who is on assignment. Our on-site producer engineer is Ryan Schulte. Our studio producer engineer is Kyle Sixta. Also, thanks to both Chip Carey and Danny Wexelman from Cardinals TV for helping us out with audio. And Ben Boyd is the manager of the Cardinals Radio Network. For all of those folks, I'm Matt Pauly, thanking you for being tuned into the broadcast tonight. Cardinals get the win over the Braves, 11-5. They take 2 of 3 in the series. 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
1: 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We're country all the way. Yeah! Playing one great song after another. 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

0: Sam Hunt, leave the light on. I mean, the night on. Leave the. That's Tom Bodette's job there. Sam Hunt. I'm Tyler Reese. We're getting ready for the 4th of July weekend right around the corner. Riley Green, Luke Combs, Dylan Scott on the way.
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9: Here's a look at your forecast. Partly cloudy tonight with a low of 75. 91 tomorrow, slight chance of thunderstorms. Partly cloudy skies tomorrow night, 73. Low 90s Saturday with a slight chance for storms. Turning cooler Sunday with highs in the upper 80s. Chance for storms continues. Taking a look at the extended forecast, 88 Monday, 88 Tuesday, and 89 on Wednesday. I'm staff meteorologist Kara Foster. Right now, it's 79 degrees.
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0: 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Luke Combs, cold as you out there. Dylan Scott, what'll never have.

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0: Wheat and hops make beer. 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
2: Here's a look at your forecast. Partly cloudy tonight with a low of 75. 91 tomorrow, slight chance of thunderstorms. Partly cloudy skies tomorrow night, 73. Low 90s Saturday with a slight chance for storms. Turning cooler Sunday with highs in the upper 80s. Chance for storms continues. Taking a look at the extended forecast, 88 Monday, 88 Tuesday, and 89 on Wednesday. I'm staff meteorologist Kara Foster. Right now, it's 79 degrees.

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1: I'm Sue Guzman. Millions of Americans sweltering under a massive heat dome. Fox Weather's Michael Estimate tells us it's hot. It's about to get even hotter.
2: We're thinking that tomorrow on Friday, not only do we add a few degrees to our actual temperatures, but also to our feels like temperatures as well, where we could peak between 110 to 115 degrees in terms of our feels like temperature on Friday.
1: The former Olympic athlete David Hearn indicted for allegedly vandalizing the newly refurbished Lincoln Memorial reflecting pool. U.S. Attorney Jeanine Pirro says he's indicted on a felony count of destruction of property.
3: We have about a half a dozen other cases. Some of them will be misdemeanors, and some of them could be less like a violation. But we're reviewing every case based upon the evidence and reviewing all of the reports.
1: Hearn denies the allegations. 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
4: Here's a look at your forecast. Lows dip down to about 75 overnight under partly cloudy skies, mainly clear skies. Friday, slight chance of thunderstorms. Daytime highs approaching 91. Partly cloudy skies. Friday night, lows dip down to about 73. 91 Saturday, with a chance of thunderstorms. 88 Sunday, chance for storms continues. Looking at the long range, 88 Monday, 88 Tuesday, and 89 on Wednesday. I'm staff meteorologist Kara Foster. Right now, 80.
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0: need to get to know you, everything about you makes me want you, know what you're doing, baby, don't you,
1: Brett Eldridge there, the pride of Paris, Illinois. 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
11: Here's a look at your forecast. Lows dip down to about 75 overnight under partly cloudy skies. Mainly clear skies. Friday, slight chance of thunderstorms. Daytime highs approaching 91. Partly cloudy skies. Friday night, lows dip down to about 73. 91 Saturday, with a chance of thunderstorms. 88 Sunday, chance for storms continues. Looking at the long range, 88 Monday, 88 Tuesday, and 89 on Wednesday. I'm staff meteorologist Kara Foster. Right now, 80.
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0: 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It's Al Arise with George Burge and Luke Bryan. 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
2: Here's a look at your forecast. Lows dip down to about 75 overnight under partly cloudy skies. Mainly clear skies. Friday, slight chance of thunderstorms. Daytime highs approaching 91. Partly cloudy skies. Friday night, lows dip down to about 73. 91 Saturday, with a chance of thunderstorms. 88 Sunday, chance for storms continues. Looking at the long range, 88 Monday, 88 Tuesday, and 89 on Wednesday. I'm staff meteorologist Kara Foster. Currently, 79.
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1: Fox News, I'm Ted Lindner. A suspected protester with a Tibetan flag apparently lit himself on fire on Thursday night around 6:30 outside the UN in New York City. The suspect, identified as Lobe Garangzin, was dressed in full monastic garb when he planted a Tibetan flag on the sidewalk and then lit himself on fire. He was taken to Bellevue Hospital with severe burns listed in critical condition. And a Maryland man accused of vandalizing the Lincoln Memorial reflecting pool in D.C. in the days following last month's UFC event at the White House.
2: David Hearn, a former Olympic canoe racer, is charged with a felony count of destruction of government property, accused by U.S. Attorney Jeanine Pirro of intentionally ripping part of the painted blue liner from the renovated reflecting pool last month. Hearn says he reached into the pool to examine coating already peeled and briefly touched a chunk still attached to the pool.
1: Fox's Jared Halpern. 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
3: Here's a look at your forecast. Mainly clear overnight with a low of 75. Slight chance for storms. Friday, high temperatures reach up to 91. Mainly sunny skies. Partly cloudy. Friday night, lows dip down to about 73. Low 90s. Saturday, with a chance for storms. Turning cooler. Sunday, with highs in the upper 80s. Chance for storms continues. Looking further out, 88 Monday, 88 Tuesday, and 89 on Wednesday. I'm staff meteorologist Laura Lockwood. Currently 79.
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0: Dust settles. 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

Jordan Davis turned this truck around. He pretty much wanted to do that the other night. The police called him aside and said, hey, you got trouble in Indiana? He's like, no, I've never been arrested. Apparently some Jordan Davis in Indiana somewhere is in trouble, but it's not our guy. John Bardi now, boots off.

0: say so. Dan and Shay say so. Hello there. It is me, Shannon Black. Shannon Black 995 on socials. How the heck are you? Welcome to our finally Friday, July 3rd.
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8: Here's a look at your forecast. Mainly clear overnight with a low of 75. Slight chance for storms. Friday, high temperatures reach up to 91. Mainly sunny skies. Partly cloudy. Friday night, lows dip down to about 73. Low 90s. Saturday, with a chance for storms. Turning cooler. Sunday, with highs in the upper 80s. Chance for storms continues. Looking further out, 88 Monday, 88 Tuesday, and 89 on Wednesday. I'm staff meteorologist Laura Lockwood. Currently 79.

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2: I'm weatherology meteorologist Derek Height with a significant weather update. A heat advisory begins at 10 p.m. tonight and continues until 8 p.m. tomorrow night. A heat advisory means that the combination of high temperatures and high humidity will produce dangerous conditions, especially for those who are sensitive to the heat, such as children and the elderly. In order to prevent heat sickness and heat stroke, take steps to keep cool. Drink plenty of water, stay in the shade as much as possible, and if you must be outside, take occasional breaks in an air-conditioned building to cool down. Watch out for the warning signs of heat stroke, including dizziness, nausea, headache, and disorientation. A heat advisory begins at 10 p.m. tonight and continues until 8 p.m. tomorrow night. Stay tuned for additional updates. I'm meteorologist Derek Height.
3: Here's a look at your forecast. Mainly clear overnight with a low of 75. Slight chance for storms. Friday, high temperatures reach up to 91. Mainly sunny skies. Partly cloudy. Friday night, lows dip down to about 73. Low 90s. Saturday, with a chance for storms. Turning cooler. Sunday, with highs in the upper 80s. Chance for storms continues. Looking further out, 88 Monday, 88 Tuesday, and 89 on Wednesday. I'm staff meteorologist Laura Lockwood. Right now, it's 79 degrees.
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1: Fox News, I'm Sue Guzman. A Maryland man accused of vandalizing the Lincoln Memorial Reflecting Pool in Washington, D.C. in the days following June's UFC event at the White House.
2: David Hearn, a former Olympic canoe racer, is charged with a felony count of destruction of government property. Accused by U.S. Attorney Jeanine Pirro of intentionally ripping part of the painted blue liner from the renovated reflecting pool last month. Hearn says he reached into the pool to examine coating already peeled and briefly touched a chunk still attached to the pool.
1: Fox's Jared Halperin. 72 million people hitting the roads to celebrate the Independence Day holiday. Fox's Grady Trimble.
3: Folks at AAA say most people are going to drive this Independence Day, just over 61 million, with another roughly 6 million catching a flight.
1: Gas prices nearly 70 cents higher this year over last. 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
4: Here's a look at your forecast. Mainly clear overnight with a low of 75. Slight chance for storms. Friday, high temperatures reach up to 91. Mainly sunny skies. Partly cloudy. Friday night, lows dip down to about 73. Low 90s. Saturday, with a chance for storms. Turning cooler. Sunday, with highs in the upper 80s. Chance for storms continues. Looking further out, 88 Monday, 88 Tuesday, and 89 on Wednesday. I'm staff meteorologist Laura Lockwood. Right now, it's 79 degrees.
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0: Parker McCollum, handle on you, man. I cannot wait to see all of the 4th of July celebrations across the country this year. America's celebrating 250. They're going to be spectacular and the biggest, best ever.
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8: Here's a look at your forecast. Mainly clear overnight with a low of 75. Slight chance for storms. Friday, high temperatures reach up to 91. Mainly sunny skies. Partly cloudy. Friday night, lows dip down to about 73. Low 90s. Saturday, with a chance for storms. Turning cooler. Sunday, with highs in the upper 80s. Chance for storms continues. Looking further out, 88 Monday, 88 Tuesday, and 89 on Wednesday. I'm staff meteorologist Laura Lockwood. Right now, it's 79 degrees.

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2: Here's a look at your forecast. 75 overnight under clear skies. Friday, highs level off around 91. Chance of thunderstorms. Friday night, lows dip down to about 73. Low 90s, Saturday, with a chance of thunderstorms. Turning cooler, Sunday, with highs in the upper 80s. Chance for storms continues. Looking at the long range, 88 Monday, 88 Tuesday, and 89 on Wednesday. I'm staff meteorologist Laura Lockwood. Right now, it's 77 degrees.
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1: Fox News, I'm Ted Lindner. The heat is on as millions of Americans are sweltering under a massive heat dome. Fox Weather's Michael Estime says it's about to even get hotter.
2: We're thinking that tomorrow on Friday, not only do we add a few degrees to our actual temperatures, but also to our feels-like temperatures as well, where we could peak between 110 to 115 degrees in terms of our feels-like temperature on Friday.
1: And millions of Americans are packing the nation's roads and airports ahead of the 4th of July holiday, AAA predicting record-setting travel.
3: Record-setting 72 million Americans are expected to vacation this holiday weekend. Despite the massive numbers, travel is only up 0.5% from last year.
1: Fox's Dana Marie McNichol. And Venezuela's interim president, Delcy Rodriguez, says the death toll in the twin earthquake tragedy last week now stands at 2,595. Nearly 50,000 people remain unaccounted for. 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
4: Here's a look at your forecast. 75 overnight under clear skies. Friday, highs level off around 91. Chance of thunderstorms. Friday night, lows dip down to about 73. Low 90s, Saturday, with a chance of thunderstorms. Turning cooler, Sunday, with highs in the upper 80s. Chance for storms continues. Looking at the long range, 88 Monday, 88 Tuesday, and 89 on Wednesday. I'm staff meteorologist Laura Lockwood. Right now, it's 77 degrees.
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Megan Maroney, 6 months later. Hello there. Welcome to your finally Friday on July 4th weekend with me, Shannon Black, and Hardy, Tim McGraw, Eric Church, and Morgan Wallen with MacArthur.

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9: Here's a look at your forecast. 75 overnight under clear skies. Friday, highs level off around 91. Chance of thunderstorms. Friday night, lows dip down to about 73. Low 90s, Saturday, with a chance of thunderstorms. Turning cooler, Sunday, with highs in the upper 80s. Chance for storms continues. Looking at the long range, 88 Monday, 88 Tuesday, and 89 on Wednesday. I'm staff meteorologist Laura Lockwood. Currently, it's 79 degrees.

0: Well, hello there. How are you? It's me, Shannon, Shannon Black 995 on socials. I just saw that they are going to come out with Kit Kat candy bar scented nail polish. Now I'm really going to be chewing my fingernails.
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0: The red, white, and blue flapping in the wind at a Friday night football game. 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

0: Thomas Rhett, after all the bars are closed, congrats to his daddy, Rhett Akins, finally invited to be a member of the Opry.
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2: Here's a look at your forecast. 75 overnight under clear skies. Friday, highs level off around 91. Chance of thunderstorms. Friday night, lows dip down to about 73. Low 90s, Saturday, with a chance of thunderstorms. Turning cooler, Sunday, with highs in the upper 80s. Chance for storms continues. Looking at the long range, 88 Monday, 88 Tuesday, and 89 on Wednesday. I'm staff meteorologist Laura Lockwood. Currently, 77.
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0: We know that country music leads to hootin'. 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And we know that hootin' leads to hollerin'. Yeah! And you know? Yeah! A little hootin' and hollerin' never hurt anybody.
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1: Fox News, I'm Sue Guzman. A Maryland man accused of vandalizing the Lincoln Memorial reflecting pool in Washington.
2: David Hearn, a former Olympic canoe racer, is charged with a felony count of destruction of government property. Accused by U.S. Attorney Jeanine Pirro of intentionally ripping part of the painted blue liner from the renovated reflecting pool last month. Hearn says he reached into the pool to examine coating already peeled and briefly touched a chunk still attached to the pool.
1: Fox's Jared Halperin, the Utah Supreme Court won't hear an appeal from Charlie Kirk's accused killer to ban cameras in the courtroom.
3: The Utah Supreme Court's rejected a request from the attorneys for Tyler Robinson, who don't want cameras allowed in the courtroom, and due to the ruling, Monday's preliminary hearing in the case can move forward. Utah County Judge Tony Graff has ruled news media cameras will be allowed in, but portable electronic devices will not be.
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4: Here's a look at your forecast. 75 overnight under clear skies. Friday, highs level off around 91. Chance of thunderstorms. Friday night, lows dip down to about 73. Low 90s, Saturday, with a chance of thunderstorms. Turning cooler, Sunday, with highs in the upper 80s. Chance for storms continues. Looking at the long range, 88 Monday, 88 Tuesday, and 89 on Wednesday. I'm staff meteorologist Laura Lockwood. Currently, 77.
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Tucker Wetmore, brunette. Hello, good morning. Finally, Friday, July 3rd. We're getting into that 4th of July, America's 250th weekend.

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0: 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Back in the saddle again. 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
2: Here's a look at your forecast. Lows level off around 75 overnight under clear skies. Mainly sunny skies. Friday, slight chance for storms. High temperatures reach up to 91. Mainly clear skies. Friday night, chance for storms. Lows level off around 73. Daytime highs approaching 90 Saturday with a slight chance of thunderstorms. Slight chance for showers, 87 on Sunday. I'm staff meteorologist Laura Lockwood. Right now, 77.
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1: News, I'm Ted Lindner. Millions of Americans packing the nation's roads and airports ahead of the July 4th holiday weekend. AAA predicting record-setting travel.
2: A record-setting 72 million Americans are expected to vacation this holiday weekend. Despite the massive numbers, travel is only up 0.5% from last year.
1: Fox's Dan Marie McNichol. Venezuelans interim president Delcy Rodriguez says the death toll in the twin earthquake tragedy last week now stands at 2,595. Nearly 50,000 people remain unaccounted for. And a speeding, overcrowded passenger bus plunged from a highway into a rocky ravine in southwestern Pakistan on Friday, killing at least 40 people, injuring 8 others in one of the deadliest road accidents in recent years. The bus carrying not only its own passengers, but also passengers from another bus that had broken down, leaving the vehicle overcrowded. America's listening to Fox News.
3: Here's a look at your forecast. Lulz level off around 75 overnight under clear skies. Mainly sunny skies. Friday, slight chance for storms. High temperatures reach up to 91. Mainly clear skies. Friday night, chance for storms. Lulz level off around 73. Daytime highs approaching 90 Saturday with a slight chance of thunderstorms. Slight chance for showers, 87 on Sunday. I'm staff meteorologist Laura Lockwood. Currently 75.
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5: A John Deere sitting on a hillside with a small bird perched on the stack. That's what country sounds like.
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Shaboozy Jelly Roll, amen. Shaboozy's new album comes out this month. It is officially July. It's already July 3rd. Tomorrow, 4th of July, America's 250th.

Chance for storms. High temperatures reach up to 91. Mainly clear skies. Friday night, chance for storms. Lows level off around 73. Daytime highs approaching 90 Saturday with a slight chance of thunderstorms. Slight chance for showers, 87 on Sunday. I'm staff meteorologist Laura Lockwood. Currently 75.

Ella Langley says when she's out on the road, she loves to thrift, go to thrift shops, vintage stores. She's usually looking for jackets and bags, but anything that catches her eye. Be her.

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2: Here's a look at your forecast. Lulz level off around 75 overnight under clear skies. Mainly sunny skies. Friday, slight chance for storms. High temperatures reach up to 91. Mainly clear skies. Friday night, chance for storms. Lulz level off around 73. Daytime highs approaching 90 Saturday with a slight chance of thunderstorms. Slight chance for showers, 87 on Sunday. I'm staff meteorologist Laura Lockwood. Currently 75.
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1: News. I'm Sue Guzman. A break in the U.S.-Iran talks as Tehran holds a funeral for its supreme leader, who was killed by the U.S. at the start of the conflict.
2: Talks between the U.S. and Iran concludes with, quote, positive progress, according to mediators. Qatar and Pakistan mediated the talks in Doha. Discussions are expected to restart again following the state funeral of Iran's late supreme leader, Ayatollah Ali Khamenei.
1: Fox's Chandler Painter, a Maryland man accused of vandalizing the Lincoln Memorial reflecting pole in Washington.
3: David Hearn, a former Olympic canoe racer, is charged with a felony count of destruction of government property. Accused by U.S. Attorney Jeanine Pirro of intentionally ripping part of the painted blue liner from the renovated reflecting pool last month. Hearn says he reached into the pool to examine coating already peeled and briefly touched a chunk still attached to the pool.
1: Fox's Jared Halpern. 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
4: Here's a look at your forecast. Slight chance for storms today. Otherwise, mainly sunny skies. High temperatures reach up to 91. Mainly clear skies again tonight. Chance of thunderstorms. Lows level off around 73. Sunshine mixed with clouds at times. Tomorrow, slight chance for storms. Daytime highs approaching 90. Upper 80s Sunday and Monday. Slight chance for showers Sunday. Slight chance for storms Monday. I'm staff meteorologist Laura Lockwood. Currently, it's 75 degrees.
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0: Now, we'd like to share our favorite recipe for a good time. First, add a little of this. 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Then, sprinkle in a bit of this. And then, add a whole bunch of these ones. 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
1: Here's a look at your forecast. Slight chance for storms today. Otherwise, mainly sunny skies. High temperatures reach up to 91. Mainly clear skies again tonight. Chance of thunderstorms. Lows level off around 73. Sunshine mixed with clouds at times. Tomorrow, slight chance for storms. Daytime highs approaching 90. Upper 80s, Sunday and Monday. Slight chance for showers. Sunday, slight chance for storms. Monday. I'm staff meteorologist Laura Lockwood. Currently, it's 75 degrees.
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1: News. I'm CJ Papa. South Dakota's nicknamed the Mount Rushmore State, and that's where President Trump is traveling today.
2: Against the backdrop of these iconic granite faces, there will be a flyover featuring the new Air Force One, Black Hawk helicopters, and a B-2 bomber, so that is expected to thrill the crowds watching below. Besides the president's remarks, the evening will culminate with a fireworks display lighting up the skies over Keystone and Rapid City, South Dakota.
1: Fox's Madeline Rivera reporting people going to the National Mall to celebrate the nation's 250th birthday.
3: We love America.
1: And you'll be sweating millions of the path of extreme temperatures.
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1: That's Fox with his Craig Herrera. Interpol names 39-year-old Anastasia Bereskova as the suspect in the Monaco bombing that reportedly targeted a Ukrainian tycoon with links to Russia. 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
6: A Columbia woman gets 18 years for sexually assaulting a minor boy. I'm Carson Evans. A Columbia woman has been sentenced to 18 years in prison for raping a boy under the age of 14. Court records say allegations against 37-year-old Estelle Kearns surfaced last May when a reporting party told police Kearns had been having sex with the child for several weeks. The reporting party said Kearns blamed the boy when confronted. Investigators say the victim told officers he did not initiate the sexual contact and did not want it to happen. Kearns pled guilty Monday to first-degree statutory rape and was taken into custody to begin serving her sentence. A Boone County grand jury has indicted a Columbia man accused of driving intoxicated and causing a three-vehicle crash that injured seven people, including a family from Fayette. The indictment handed down Friday charges 27-year-old Samuel Jacob Creasy with seven counts of DWI for the April 3rd wreck on Interstate 70 inside the Columbia city limits. A 15-year-old from Fayette suffered serious injuries along with a passenger in Creasy's truck and the driver of a third vehicle. Troopers say Creasy's speech was slurred and a preliminary breath test showed a .122 alcohol level. He posted bond after his arrest. His arraignment is set for July 27th. Two new lawsuits in Cole County accuse Attorney General Catherine Hanaway of using unlawful threats of prosecution to force bars and gas stations to shut down pre-reveal gambling machines. One case filed Friday by the Missouri Licensing Advocacy Group argues Hanaway and state regulators are pressuring businesses by targeting their liquor and other licenses. A separate suit from Turner Bars and Grill seeks class action status, claiming retailers cannot wait to be charged before defending the machine's legality. Both lawsuits say Hanaway is exceeding her authority, noting no criminal convictions have been won. The cases remain pending. You're listening to news from CentralMoInfo.com. Drivers in mid-Missouri are seeing lower gas prices heading into the holiday weekend. That's good news. The national average for regular unleaded is $3.84. That's down 8 cents from last Wednesday. Diesel averages $4.84. That's down 14 cents. Missouri continues to offer some of the lowest prices in the region, with statewide averages at $3.48. In Adair County, the average is $3.66. Prices remain well below those in neighboring states, giving mid-Missouri drivers a small break at the pump as holiday travel picks up. For news at CentralMoInfo.com, I'm Carson Evans. Each year, thousands of people are treated for 4th of July-related accidents. Exercise caution this year, and don't be one of them. Don't allow children to play with fireworks or firecrackers, and never point fireworks at people. Keep these things in mind so that you can keep celebrating in your backyard instead of rushing to the emergency room. Hoping you'll stay safe this 4th of July is Boone County Fire Protection District of Columbia and Farmers Mutual Insurance Company of Marion County in Palmyra.
7: Here's a look at your forecast. Slight chance for storms today. Otherwise, mainly sunny skies. High temperatures reach up to 91. Mainly clear skies again tonight. Chance of thunderstorms. Lows level off around 73. Sunshine mixed with clouds at times tomorrow. Slight chance for storms. Daytime highs approaching 90. Upper 80s Sunday and Monday. Slight chance for showers Sunday. Slight chance for storms Monday. I'm staff meteorologist Laura Lockwood. Currently, it's 75 degrees.
3: Let's take a look at your closing Center report. September corn up a quarter at 423, December down 3/4 at 441 and a half, March down 1.5 at 456 and a quarter. August soybeans up 3 at 1136 and a quarter, September up a half at 1136, November down 1.5 at 1147 and 3/4. September Chicago wheat down a quarter at 599 and 3/4, December down a half at 614, March down a half at 626 and a half. August live cattle down 260 at 239.22, October down 242 at 234.30, August feeder cattle down 352 at 360.62, September down 370 at 358.47, October down 372 at 355.57. July lean hogs are up 50 cents at 93.85. With this look at your closing settlement report, I'm Kaylin Lair on TFN The Farm Net.
0: A pickup rolling down a dirt road with a cloud of dust blowing from behind and the music playing loud. That's what country sounds like. 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

Josh Ross, Hate How You Look, moving on. It's Rick Taylor with you here. Hey, we appreciate you making us part of your Friday as we head into a long holiday weekend. It's July 4th weekend.

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0: Ride, Ride, Ride. You like it? George Burge. A little help in there from his buddy Luke Bryan with Rick Taylor here on this July 4th weekend. It's an early weekend, I know, but a lot of people have off today because we're heading into the big weekend. And, a lot of you've got to have a day off, employers. So, if that's the case, thank you so much for letting your employees off. If not, you got to work like me. Don't worry about it. We'll be here to take care of you, too. We got all your favorite country to get you through it. We got lots of firework activity going on this weekend, too. So make sure you do something fun, whether you do them yourself or whether you go to a big show, something like that, whatever floats your boat. Just enjoy yourself, be safe, and happy America's 250th birthday.
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7: Here's a look at your forecast. Slight chance for storms today. Otherwise, mainly sunny skies. High temperatures reach up to 91. Mainly clear skies again tonight. Chance of thunderstorms. Lows level off around 73. Sunshine mixed with clouds at times. Tomorrow, slight chance for storms. Daytime highs approaching 90. Upper 80s Sunday and Monday. Slight chance for showers Sunday. Slight chance for storms Monday. I'm staff meteorologist Laura Lockwood. Currently, it's 75 degrees.
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5: Hey, it's Rick Taylor. We appreciate you starting your Friday off with us. 3rd of July. Man, can you believe the year is already half over? Wow.

0: Wheat and hops make beer. 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And we, along with a little help from Nashville, make great country music. All we need now is you and yours. Here, enjoy another great country song.
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0: had some help. There's Post Malone and Morgan Wallen. It's Rick Taylor with you here. Hey, we appreciate you making us part here of your Friday, everybody. Hope you're having a good day so far. We have got all of your favorite country to get you going here. I got a new one from Parma Lee, Cowgirl, coming up. Also got a request for some Lainey Wilson here in the next 10 or 15 minutes. Keep it right here. We got all the best country. We don't want you to miss any of this. We want to be your soundtrack for the entire 4th of July weekend.
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14: Let's take a look at your closing Center report. September corn up a quarter at 423, December down three quarters at 441 and a half, March down one and a half at 456 and a quarter. August soybeans up three at 1136 and a quarter, September up a half at 1136, November down one and a half at 1147 and three quarters. September Chicago wheat down a quarter at 599 and three quarters, December down a half at 614, March down a half at 626 and a half. August live cattle down 260 at 239.22, October down 242 at 234.30, August feeder cattle down 352 at 360.62, September down 370 at 358.47, October down 372 at 355.57. July lean hogs are up 50 cents at 93.85. With this look at your closing settlement report, I'm Kaylin Lair on TFN The Farm Net.
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0: It's 4x4 by you, Lady Wilson, with Rick Taylor here. We appreciate you making us a part of your Friday, everybody. Hope you're having a good one so far. Well, here's something to think about. If you've noticed those folks on the TV, the athletes in the World Cup, all of them wearing pink shoes. Not all of them, but a lot of them wearing pink shoes. Well, turns out, according to the shoe manufacturers, athletes associate pink with confidence and standing out, and that's why they wear pink shoes. If you thought it was for Susan G. Komen, Race for the Cure, no, that's not it. But so you can certainly take it for that, and if you have an opportunity to help out Susan G. Komen, that's always a good thing to do anyway.
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3: Here's a look at your forecast. Slight chance for storms today. Otherwise, sunshine mixed with clouds at times. High temperatures reach up to 91. Mainly clear skies tonight. Chance of thunderstorms. Lows dip down to about 73. A blend of clouds and sun tomorrow. Slight chance of thunderstorms. 90. Upper 80s Sunday and Monday. Slight chance for showers.

0: Sunday, slight chance for storms. Monday. I'm staff meteorologist Laura Lockwood. Right now, it's 75 degrees.
1: Hey, what's up, guys? This is Alexandra Kay, and my new song, Straight for the Heart, is out right now. I hope you love it. And don't forget to pre-save, pre-add my new album, Second Wind, right now.

0: 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This is Alexandra Kay, and you just heard my brand new song, Straight for the Heart. Thank you so much for listening.
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1: The America's 250th birthday celebrations begin today. President Trump going back to South Dakota to deliver a speech at Mount Rushmore. Fox's Madeline Rivera has the itinerary.
2: There will be a flyover featuring the new Air Force One, Black Hawk helicopters, and a B-2 bomber. So that is expected to thrill the crowds watching below. Besides the president's remarks, the evening will culminate with a fireworks display lighting up the skies over Keystone and Rapid City, South Dakota.
1: Now, the 80-year-old president going to deliver that speech despite a massive heat dome gripping a chunk of the country. Fox Weather's Michael Estime outside of D.C.
3: We have excessive heat warnings that are in effect, meaning that at times it could feel like 115 degrees. Amtrak issuing speed restrictions because of the heat when temperatures pass 95 degrees to prevent the tracks from warping.
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5: Disappointing news for the 4th of July celebration in Mexico, Missouri. I'm Carson Evans. The Saturday fireworks show in Mexico has been canceled after the contracted vendor, AM Pyrotechnics, told organizers it could not fulfill the agreement. The Mexico Noon Lions announced the cancellation Thursday, saying the company recently filed for Chapter 11 bankruptcy and backed out of the show. A tragic accident last November reportedly impacted the company's operations. Court records show AM Pyrotechnics is the same vendor that failed to deliver displays in Osage Beach and Camdenton this weekend. Osage Beach has moved its show to July 11th. Mexico's Community Day fireworks Friday night, though, will proceed as planned. The Moberly Parks and Recreation is gearing up for their 4th of July extravaganza this Saturday, celebrating the 250th anniversary of America's independence with a full day of events. Director Troy Bach says festivities will begin in Rothwell Park with a morning 5K followed by half-price admission at the Moberly Aquatic Center and discounted mini train rides from 12 to 4 p.m. Activities then move to the Howard Hills Athletic Complex featuring food vendors and live music from the Soul Root Band. The band will perform the national anthem before the fireworks show at 9:30 p.m. Admission is free and attendance is expected to exceed 11,000 people. The CDC says 1 in 6 Americans will get food poisoning this year, but the risk jumps on the 4th of July, and the downside of your holiday barbecue could be, well, pretty awful. Bree Tennis has more.
6: The health agency says the trouble zone with food bacteria is probably not your first pass at the buffet. It's your second or third. Summer heat, improper temperature control, and shared utensils causes bacteria to multiply, and that means foodborne illness. And the symptoms, not fun. Nausea, vomiting, stomach cramps, diarrhea, fever, and chills. So be choosy with the food. And don't forget to wash your hands. I'm Bree Tennis.
5: 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Ford is recalling more than 741,000 vehicles in the U.S. because of a transmission issue that may damage the parking system, which could increase the risk of a crash or injury, the National Highway Traffic Safety Administration said in a report that the recall includes certain Ford F-150s, Lincoln Aviator, Ford Explorer, Lincoln Navigator, and Ford Expedition vehicles with model years between 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
10: Here's a look at your forecast. Slight chance for storms today. Otherwise, sunshine mixed with clouds at times. High temperatures reach up to 91. Mainly clear skies tonight. Chance of thunderstorms. Lows dip down to about 73. A blend of clouds and sun tomorrow. Slight chance of thunderstorms. 90. Upper 80s Sunday and Monday. Slight chance for showers Sunday. Slight chance for storms Monday. I'm staff meteorologist Laura Lockwood. Right now, 77.
11: Let's take a look at your closing center report. September corn up a quarter at 423. December down 3/4 at 441.5. March down 1.5 at 456.25. August soybeans up 3 at 1136.25. September up 0.5 at 1136. November down 1.5 at 1147.75. September Chicago wheat down 0.25 at 599.75. December down 0.5 at 614. March down 0.5 at 626.5. August live cattle down 260 at 239.22. October down 242 at 234.30. August feeder cattle down 352 at 360.62. September down 370 at 358.47. October down 372 at 355.57. July lean hogs are up 50 cents at 93.85. With this look at your closing center report, I'm Kaylin Lair on TFN The Farm Net.
12: We know that country music leads to hootin'. Woo! And we know that hootin' leads to hollerin'. Yeah! And you know, yeah! A little hootin' and hollerin' never hurt anybody.
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5: Here's a look at your forecast. Slight chance for storms today. Otherwise, sunshine mixed with clouds at times. High temperatures reach up to 91. Mainly clear skies tonight. Chance of thunderstorms, lows dip down to about 73. A blend of clouds and sun tomorrow, slight chance of thunderstorms, 90. Upper 80s, Sunday and Monday. Slight chance for showers, Sunday. Slight chance for storms, Monday. I'm staff meteorologist Laura Lockwood. Right now, 77.
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8: Let's take a look at your closing center report. September corn up a quarter at 423, December down 3/4 at 441.5, March down 1.5 at 456.25. August soybeans up 3 at 1136.25, September up a half at 1136, November down 1.5 at 1147.75. September Chicago wheat down a quarter at 599.75, December down a half at 614, March down a half at 626.5. August live cattle down 260 at 239.22, October down 242 at 234.30, August feeder cattle down 352 at 360.62, September down 370 at 358.47, October down 372 at 355.57. July lean hogs are up 50 cents at 93.85. With this look at your closing settlement report, I'm Kaylin Lair on TFN The Farm Net.
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0: That's new stuff from Kenny Chesney, man. You got to carry on. I like that. That's good. Hey, we appreciate you making us part of your day. Hope everybody's having a good one so far. We've got all your favorite country here on this long three-day holiday weekend for you. Hang on. We're going to get things kicked off next with some Darius Rucker.
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4: Here's a look at your forecast. Slight chance for storms today. Otherwise, sunshine mixed with clouds at times. High temperatures reach up to 91. Mainly clear skies tonight. Chance of thunderstorms. Lows dip down to about 73. A blend of clouds and sun tomorrow. Slight chance of thunderstorms. 90. Upper 80s Sunday and Monday. Slight chance for showers Sunday. Slight chance for storms Monday. I'm staff meteorologist Laura Lockwood. Right now, it's 79 degrees.
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1: News. I'm CJ Papa. Major event later tonight, Times Square, New York City. Fox's Grinnell Scott is there.
2: The iconic ball drop that rings in each new year in New York City will also mark America's semi-quincentennial and kick off the next 250 years. The ball will descend 8 times, starting at 10 o'clock this morning for 2 U.S. territories, Guam and the Northern Mariana Islands.
1: 250 candles on the birthday cake for the U.S. This woman visiting the National Mall, proud to be an American.
3: I'm a naturalized citizen, immigrant, and so this is my country. I love it.
1: And be prepared for extreme heat. Fox Weather's Britta Merwin.
4: The massive heat dome is expanding across the Mid-Atlantic and the Northeast. So if you thought yesterday was hot, today's going to feel brutal.
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6: They were locked in a cage without any food or water. I'm Carson Evans. A Macon man is facing 2 misdemeanor animal neglect charges after deputies say he left a puppy and an older dog locked in a cage without food or water. According to a probable cause statement, the animals were found inside a camper in 85-degree heat, whimpering and barking for help. A witness told deputies Derek Black had not been around to care for the dogs for 4 to 5 days. The sheriff says the dogs were seized and are now being cared for by Friends of Macon County Animals. Black was issued a summons and will appear in court on August 13th. A Moberly woman is facing multiple felony charges after police say she was found driving a stolen U-Haul truck and in possession of methamphetamine. Officers stopped April Teal early Thursday morning on North Morley Street after a patrol unit flagged the 2025 Chevy Silverado as a stolen vehicle out of Columbia. Teal told officers she believed she could return the truck tonight, but Columbia police confirmed it had been reported stolen after it wasn't returned. A used syringe that field tested positive for meth was found in her purse. Teal was booked into the Moberly Police Department. Historic Route 66 is celebrating its 100th anniversary with events planned across the Midwest all summer. Route 66 Association President Reese Martin says the Mother Road entered a second life after being removed from the U.S. highway system in 1985 and replaced by interstates.
7: By bypassing some of these communities, yes, it was very devastating from an economic standpoint, but it also helped preserve some things. And now that we're in this revitalization era, it has quite a bit of historic integrity that wouldn't exist if it was still a major highway.
6: Martin says the road's popularity surged so much that some stretches became dangerous due to heavy tourist traffic. Route 66 runs through 8 states, including Missouri, and communities along the corridor are holding centennial celebrations. Albuquerque's Route 66 Summerfest is set for July 18th. 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And Missouri is seeing an increase in initial unemployment claims. The Department of Labor reports 2,868 claims were filed during the week ending in June 27th. That's up nearly 600 from the previous week. For news at CentralMoInfo.com, I'm Carson Evans.
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9: Here's a look at your forecast. Slight chance of thunderstorms today. Otherwise, sunshine mixed with clouds at times. Daytime highs approaching 91. Slight chance of thunderstorms tonight. Lows dip down to about 73. Partly cloudy skies. Slight chance of thunderstorms tomorrow. Daytime highs approaching 90. Sunshine mixed with clouds at times. Upper 80s Sunday and Monday with a slight chance for showers Sunday. I'm Staff Meteorologist Paul Trombley. Right now, it's 79 degrees.
10: Let's take a look at your closing center report. September corn up a quarter at 423. December down three quarters at 441 and a half. March down one and a half at 456 and a quarter. August soybeans up three at 1136 and a quarter. September up a half at 1136. November down one and a half at 1147 and three quarters. September Chicago wheat down a quarter at 599 and three quarters. December down a half at 614. March down a half at 626 and a half. August live cattle down 260 at 239.22. October down 242 at 234.30. August feeder cattle down 352 at 360.62. September down 370 at 358.47. October down 372 at 355.57. July lean hogs are up 50 cents at 93.85. With this look at your closing settlement report, I'm Kaylin Lair on TFN The Farm Net.
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Thanks for making this part of your Friday. It's Rick Taylor with you here with all your favorite country as we get into it. New Riley Green, this was called Think As You Drunk.

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0: True story. Chevy Silverado, there's Bailey Zimmerman. Rick Taylor with you here. We appreciate you starting your Friday off with us. Well, if you believe the rumors, there's going to be a big wedding tonight at Madison Square Garden in New York City with a cocktail hour starting at 4 p.m. Yeah, the roads already closed down. Somebody's paying $66,000 to have those roads shut down around the Madison Square Garden area. Who's getting married? Yeah, you probably know. I'll tell you what I found out about that, though, coming up in a few songs. Keep it right here. We're just getting started on this Friday.
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5: Here's a look at your forecast. Slight chance of thunderstorms today. Otherwise, sunshine mixed with clouds at times. Daytime highs approaching 91. Slight chance of thunderstorms tonight. Lows dip down to about 73. Partly cloudy skies. Slight chance of thunderstorms tomorrow. Daytime highs approaching 90. Sunshine mixed with clouds at times. Upper 80s Sunday and Monday with a slight chance for showers Sunday. I'm Staff Meteorologist Paul Trombley. Right now, it's 81 degrees.
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7: When this astronaut was grounded due to health concerns, he used an alias to get reassessed at a world-renowned hospital. The results of that trip allowed him to go to outer space 15 years after being selected as one of NASA's first astronauts. His story is this edition of The American Countryside.
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7: Deke Slayton was selected as one of the original Mercury 7 astronauts. However, the discovery of atrial fibrillation grounded him from a space mission and led him to instead be in charge of hiring the astronauts for future missions. The idea of going to space never left him, though.
11: He continued training with the other astronauts. He also continued going to the doctor and seeing how his heart was doing.
7: Alyssa Young at the Deke Slayton Memorial Museum says, eventually in 1971, Slayton thought his heart condition had been remedied and wanted an anonymous clean bill of health to prove he could go to space.
11: He went to Mayo Clinic under the name of Dick K. King, and his heart issue was gone. Of course, they did a ton more tests to make sure it was really gone, and then he was put back on flight status.
7: And over 15 years after being selected as a Mercury astronaut, he got his chance to go into space.
11: He ended up getting to go on the Apollo-Soyuz test project in 1975. It was the first time the United States and Russia worked together.
7: All told, Slayton's work with NASA spanned from the late 1950s to the early 1980s. The museum here in his hometown shares his story and has some very unique artifacts dealing with space exploration.
11: We have one of Deke Slayton's Mercury spacesuits. Another important artifact that we have is a piece of the original Wright Flyer that traveled to the moon with Neil Armstrong.
7: Slayton played an important role in the development of the space program and selection of the astronauts that became household names during the 60s and 70s. His hometown continues to share his important story here. Traveling the countryside in Sparta, Wisconsin, I'm Andrew McCray. 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

0: And now, we'd like to share our favorite recipe for a good time. 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

0: Well, if you believe all the rumors, tonight is the big night. Taylor Swift and Travis Kelce are tying the knot in the Big Apple. It's Rick Taylor with you here on Crest Country 104.7. Hope everybody's having a good start to the day. It's going to be warm in central Missouri today, isn't it? Ooh, that's all right. Hey, yeah, Taylor Swift and Travis, so they're going to get married tonight. That's the rumor. I have no reason to doubt them. There's some big artists planned to sing, too, including Tim McGraw is going to be performing. Hey, imagine that. That's what we hear. It's all rumor at this point, but we'll find out. If you're in New York or anywhere in the area today or know anybody, yeah, kind of put a bug in somebody's ear to kind of watch out for what's going on, because you're going to see a lot of probably very popular people show up at Madison Square Garden for the big wedding tonight, which reportedly the happy hour starts at 4 o'clock today. And it's a cocktail reception for the big wedding. It's going to happen later this evening on the floor of Madison Square Garden in New York City with Travis Kelce and Taylor Swift becoming a married couple tonight.
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9: Let's take a look at your closing center report. September corn up a quarter at 423. December down 3/4 at 441 and a half. March down 1.5 at 456 and a quarter. August soybeans up 3 at 1136 and a quarter. September up a half at 1136. November down 1.5 at 1147 and 3/4. September Chicago wheat down a quarter at 599 and 3/4. December down a half at 614. March down a half at 626 and a half. August live cattle down 260 at 239.22. October down 242 at 234.30. August feeder cattle down 352 at 360.62. September down 370 at 358.47. October down 372 at 355.57. July lean hogs are up 50 cents at 93.85. With a look at your closing settlement report, I'm Kaylin Lair on TFN The Farm Net.
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0: Love you. Cody Johnson and Carrie Underwood. Man, they sound good together, don't they? Yeah, I wonder if that's going to be one of the songs they sing tonight. And they go to Taylor Swift's and Travis Kelce's wedding. I don't know. Probably not. I didn't see if Carrie or Cody was on the actual invitation list. I'm sure they are. All the big name stars are going to be there. Hey, we got more of your favorite country on the way. Keep it right here. Trace Adkins coming up. One of his big ones from the 90s. We'll take you back just a little while. Every light in the house is on. Jason Aldean's new one, too, in the next 15 minutes. And all your favorite country as we head into this long 3-day holiday weekend.
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3: Here's a look at your forecast. Slight chance of thunderstorms today. Otherwise, sunshine mixed with clouds at times. Daytime highs approaching 91. Slight chance of thunderstorms tonight. Lows dip down to about 73. Partly cloudy skies. Slight chance of thunderstorms tomorrow. Daytime highs approaching 90. Sunshine mixed with clouds at times. Upper 80s Sunday and Monday with a slight chance for showers Sunday. I'm Staff Meteorologist Paul Trombley. Currently 83.
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7: Foster. Iran Supreme Leader Ayatollah Ali Khamenei's coffin is on display in Tehran ahead of a six-day funeral procession.
8: The 86-year-old cleric was killed in the first moments of the war that started with U.S. airstrikes on February 28th. His family members, who were also killed, include a son-in-law, Khamenei's eldest daughter, a 14-month-old granddaughter, and the wife of Iran's new supreme leader, Khamenei's son, who was still in hiding after reportedly being hurt in the attack.
7: Fox's Tanya J. Powers. 260 million Americans spend the holiday weekend under extreme heat alerts.
9: This includes most of the eastern half of the lower 48. Air temperatures are feeling anywhere from 100 to about 107. You throw in the humidity, and that is the game changer. 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
11: A woman attacks a man after being told she was a bad mother. I'm Carson Evans. A Moberly woman is facing a felony domestic assault charge after deputies say she struck her partner during an argument. Randolph County deputies responded Tuesday night and identified Sarah Keel as the suspect. Keel admitted she slapped and punched the victim, who showed injuries including a swollen bruise under his left eye, dried blood in his nostril, and redness and swelling on his cheek. The victim said the assault happened after he made a comment accusing Keel of being a bad mother. Deputies noted Keel has a prior third-degree assault charge. A Macon woman is facing DWI and fake ID charges after Moberly police say she was stopped for weaving and fluctuating speeds on North Morley Street early May 30th. According to a probable cause statement, officers smelled alcohol and Mackenzie Hessel admitted drinking with friends despite being under 21. She did show all six clues on a field sobriety test that confirms intoxication and later gave a breath sample of 0.090. Police also found an open Busch Light apple in the vehicle and multiple fictitious Missouri driver's licenses in her purse. Hessel admitted drinking five alcoholic beverages before driving. There's a lot of celebrations going on today, and many of them have nothing to do with the 4th of July. Bree Tennis has more.
12: Today is National Chocolate Wafer Day, Eat Your Beans Day, Fried Clam Day, and Air Conditioning Appreciation Day. But it's also National Independent Beer Run Day. Now you're listening. The day is set out to get people to buy local brews from their areas for the 4th. So celebrate America's independence the way our forefathers did while signing the Declaration of Independence with local beer. And designate a driver. I'm Bree Tennis.
11: 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Missouri is celebrating America's 250th birthday with a week-long patriotic display at the state capitol. Governor Mike Kehoe says the Capitol Dome in Jefferson City will continue glowing red, white, and blue through Independence Day, part of a statewide push to mark the nation's semi-quincentennial. Kehoe says the 4th of July is a reminder of what brings us together as Americans, encouraging residents to celebrate, whether they're attending parades, gathering with family, or watching fireworks. The Capitol Dome is illuminated in special colors throughout the year, but this week's display honors the country's 250th anniversary and Missouri's role in the national celebration. For news at CentralMoInfo.com, I'm Carson Evans.
13: Here's a look at your forecast. Slight chance of thunderstorms today. Otherwise, sunshine mixed with clouds at times. Daytime highs approaching 91. Slight chance of thunderstorms tonight. Lows dip down to about 73. Partly cloudy skies. Slight chance of thunderstorms tomorrow. Daytime highs approaching 90. Sunshine mixed with clouds at times. Upper 80s Sunday and Monday with a slight chance for showers Sunday. I'm Staff Meteorologist Paul Trombley. Currently 83.
14: Let's take a look at your closing center report. September corn up a quarter at 423, December down 3/4 at 441.5, March down 1.5 at 456.25. August soybeans up 3 at 1136.25, September up a half at 1136, November down 1.5 at 1147.75. September Chicago wheat down a quarter at 599.75, December down a half at 614, March down a half at 626.5. August live cattle down 260 at 239.22, October down 242 at 234.30, August feeder cattle down 352 at 360.62, September down 370 at 358.47, October down 372 at 355.57. July lean hogs are up 50 cents at 93.85. With this look at your closing center report, I'm Kaylin Lair on TFN The Farm Net.
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7: Here's a look at your forecast. Slight chance of thunderstorms
8: today.
7: Otherwise, sunshine mixed with clouds at times. Daytime highs approaching 91. Slight chance of thunderstorms
8: tonight.
7: Lows dip down to about 73.
8: Partly cloudy skies.
7: Slight chance of thunderstorms
8: tomorrow.
7: Daytime highs approaching 90. Sunshine mixed with clouds at times. Upper 80s Sunday and Monday with a slight chance for showers
8: Sunday.
7: I'm staff meteorologist Paul Trombley. Currently 83.
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0: Just letting you know, it is a federal holiday. 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

So, just for the record, we're not country-ish. We're country all the way. 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

0: 6.25, September up a half at 11.36, November down 1.5 at 11.47.75. September Chicago wheat down a quarter at 5.99.75, December down a half at 6.14, March down a half at 6.26.5. August live cattle down 260 at 239.22, October down 242 at 234.30, August feeder cattle down 352 at 360.62, September down 370 at 358.47, October down 372 at 355.57. July lean hogs are up 50 cents at 93.85. With this look at your closing settlement report, I'm Kaylin Lair on TFN The Farm Net.
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0: The red, white, and blue flapping in the wind at a Friday night football game. 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

0: 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Yeah, I bet. We'll sing her songs, our songs, whatever it takes. So somebody just let her know.
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2: Here's a look at your forecast. Slight chance of thunderstorms
3: today.
2: Otherwise, sunshine mixed with clouds at times. Daytime highs approaching 91. Slight chance of thunderstorms
3: tonight.
2: Lows dip down to about 73. Partly cloudy skies. Slight chance of thunderstorms
3: tomorrow.
2: Daytime highs approaching 90. Sunshine mixed with clouds at times. Upper 80s Sunday and Monday with a slight chance for showers
3: Sunday.
2: I'm staff meteorologist Paul Trombley. Right now, 84.
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1: Partly cloudy skies. Slight chance of thunderstorms
0: tomorrow.
1: Daytime highs approaching 90. Sunshine mixed with clouds at times. Upper 80s Sunday and Monday with a slight chance for showers
0: Sunday.
1: I'm staff meteorologist Paul Trombley. Right now, it's 87 degrees.
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0: Well, I don't know how many people are going to really want to go back to their country. I mean, of course they are, but they're coming over here for the World Cup and being introduced to ribs and ranch and Buc-ee's, and they're

A John Deere sitting on a hillside with a small bird perched on a stack. That's what country sounds like. 104.7 FM is Crest Country.

0: King George. Yes, King George was a part of the big final concert, the big send-off for Alan Jackson. Yeah, it was last Saturday night, actually. So a lot of country singers were there, and Alan, oh, I just love him and his beautiful wife, Denise. So anyway, rest, relax, and if you want to get back at it, that's fine too.
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8: Let's take a look at your closing center report. September corn up a quarter at 423. December down 3/4 at 441.5. March down 1.5 at 456.25. August soybeans up 3 at 1136.25. September up a half at 1136. November down 1.5 at 1147.75. September Chicago wheat down a quarter at 599.75. December down a half at 614. March down a half at 626.5. August live cattle down 260 at 239.22. October down 242 at 234.30. August feeder cattle down 352 at 360.62. September down 370 at 358.47. October down 372 at 355.57. July lean hogs are up 50 cents at $93.85. With this look at your closing center report, I'm Kaylin Lair on TFN The Farm Net.
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0: new Kane Brown. He's probably doing some workout right now, making room for those ribs or burgers or I don't know, all the things. 4th of July, very, very exciting. I know. 3rd of July and 4th of July. I know today is the federal holiday, so hopefully maybe today you got the grill going.
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2: Here's a look at your forecast. Slight chance of thunderstorms this afternoon. Otherwise, sunshine mixed with clouds at times. Daytime highs approaching 91. Partly cloudy skies again tonight. Slight chance of thunderstorms. Lows level off around 73. Sunshine mixed with clouds at times. Tomorrow, slight chance of thunderstorms. Daytime highs approaching 90. Upper 80s Sunday and Monday with a slight chance for showers Sunday. I'm Staff Meteorologist Paul Trombley. Currently 88.
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0: We're gonna take you to church. Slam guitars and words that rhyme, and on the hands of time. We'll preach from the book of Matthew. Why does he call you darling? And we'll testify from the book of Luke. Back in the saddle again. Country music's gotcha covered.
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2: America's 250th birthday celebrations begin today. President Trump going back to South Dakota to deliver a speech at Mount Rushmore. Fox's Madeline Rivera.
3: There will be a flyover featuring the new Air Force One, Black Hawk helicopters, and a B-2 bomber, so that is expected to thrill the crowds watching below. Besides the president's remarks, the evening will culminate with a fireworks display lighting up the skies over Keystone and Rapid City, South Dakota.
2: Meantime, lawmakers are meeting at Independence Hall to bury a time capsule that'll be opened in another 250 years.
4: The capsule to be buried on these grounds. Congress met here from 1790 to 1800. Each state and six territories provided items to bury in the time capsule. There are letters from congressional leaders, NHL Commissioner Gary Bettman, and Baseball Commissioner Rob Manfred.
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6: Disappointing news for the 4th of July celebration in Mexico, Missouri. I'm Carson Evans. The Saturday fireworks show in Mexico has been canceled after the contracted vendor, AM Pyrotechnics, told organizers it could not fulfill the agreement. The Mexico Noon Lions announced the cancellation Thursday, saying the company recently filed for Chapter 11 bankruptcy and backed out of the show. A tragic accident last November reportedly impacted the company's operations. Court records show AM Pyrotechnics is the same vendor that failed to deliver displays in Osage Beach and Camdenton this weekend. Osage Beach has moved its show to July 11th. Mexico's Community Day fireworks Friday night, though, will proceed as planned. The Moberly Parks and Recreation is gearing up for their 4th of July extravaganza this Saturday, celebrating the 250th anniversary of America's independence with a full day of events. Director Troy Bach says festivities will begin in Rothwell Park with a morning 5K followed by half-price admission at the Moberly Aquatic Center and discounted mini train rides from 12 to 4 p.m. Activities then move to the Howard Hills Athletic Complex featuring food vendors and live music from the Soul Root Band. The band will perform the national anthem before the fireworks show at 9:30 p.m. Admission is free and attendance is expected to exceed 11,000 people. The CDC says 1 in 6 Americans will get food poisoning this year, but the risk jumps on the 4th of July, and the downside of your holiday barbecue could be, well, pretty awful. Bree Tennis has more.
7: The health agency says the trouble zone with food bacteria is probably not your first pass at the buffet. It's your second or third. Summer heat, improper temperature control, and shared utensils causes bacteria to multiply, and that means foodborne illness. And the symptoms, not fun. Nausea, vomiting, stomach cramps, diarrhea, fever, and chills. So be choosy with the food, and don't forget to wash your hands. I'm Bree Tennis.
6: 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Ford is recalling more than 741,000 vehicles in the U.S. because of a transmission issue that may damage the parking system, which could increase the risk of a crash or injury, the National Highway Traffic Safety Administration said in a report that the recall includes certain Ford F-150s, Lincoln Aviator, Ford Explorer, Lincoln Navigator, and Ford Expedition vehicles with model years between 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
8: This is Casey Flynn on our Tyne Livestock Market with the market report for Monday, June 29th. We sold 1,340 head. On the steer side, 300 to 400 pounds, 615 to 635, 400 to 500 pounds, 525 to 577, 500 to 600 pounds, 475 to 540, 600 to 700 pounds, 424 to 475, 7 to 800 pounds, 4 to 412. 8 to 900 pounds, 350 to 371. 900 to 1,000 pounds, 353 to 357 and a half. On the heifer side, 3 to 400 pounds, 520 to 542. 4 to 500 pounds, 460 to 520. 5 to 600 pounds, 420 to 461. 6 to 700 pounds, 375 to 411. 7 to 800 pounds, 335 to 371. 8 to 900 pounds, 340 to 348. Bulk of the butcher cows, 175 to 193. High yielding cows, 194 to 203. Bulls, 226 to 249. Once again, market report for Monday, June 29th. We sold 1,340 head. For information, check us on Facebook, our website, or call our barn at 660-622-4214. 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Thank you.
9: Here's a look at your forecast. Slight chance of thunderstorms this afternoon. Otherwise, sunshine mixed with clouds at times. Daytime highs approaching 91. Partly cloudy skies again tonight. Slight chance of thunderstorms. Lows level off around 73. Sunshine mixed with clouds at times tomorrow. Slight chance of thunderstorms. Daytime highs approaching 90. Upper 80s Sunday and Monday with a slight chance for showers Sunday. I'm Staff Meteorologist Paul Trombley. Currently 88.
10: Let's take a look at your closing center report. September corn up a quarter at 423. December down three quarters at 441 and a half. March down one and a half at 456 and a quarter. August soybeans up three at 1136 and a quarter. September up a half at 1136. November down one and a half at 1147 and three quarters. September Chicago wheat down a quarter at 599 and three quarters. December down a half at 614. March down a half at 626 and a half. August live cattle down 260 at 239.22. October down 242 at 234.30. August feeder cattle down 352 at 360.62. September down 370 at 358.47. October down 372 at 355.57. July lean hogs are up 50 cents at 93.85. With this look at your closing settlement report, I'm Kaylin Lair on TFN The Farm Net.
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5: Here's a look at your forecast. Slight chance of thunderstorms this afternoon. Otherwise, sunshine mixed with clouds at times. Daytime highs approaching 91. Partly cloudy skies again tonight. Slight chance of thunderstorms. Lows level off around 73. Sunshine mixed with clouds at times. Tomorrow, slight chance of thunderstorms. Daytime highs approaching 90. Upper 80s Sunday and Monday with a slight chance for showers Sunday. I'm staff meteorologist Paul Trombley. Currently 88.
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0: Valentine's Day and ahead of their wedding, they got so, they just are so giving. $26 million is what they donated to charities around the country and various places that mean a lot to them. 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
2: Here's a look at your forecast. Slight chance of thunderstorms this afternoon. Otherwise, sunshine mixed with clouds at times. Daytime highs approaching 91. Partly cloudy skies again tonight. Slight chance of thunderstorms. Lows level off around 73. Sunshine mixed with clouds at times. Tomorrow, slight chance of thunderstorms. Daytime highs approaching 90. Upper 80s Sunday and Monday with a slight chance for showers Sunday. I'm Staff Meteorologist Paul Trombley. Currently 88.
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4: Killing Me, actually, I wrote here at the ranch as well. I just kind of run around hunting. We're actually in the middle of another song, and I started playing that melody just kind of out of nowhere. And I stopped both of them, and I said, this melody, I don't know where this just came from, but we got to chase it. Whenever that just kind of fell out of my brain and chased that whole idea and turned out to be a great song on the record.

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0: yeah, kiss, get engaged, put a flag up that's got a sign of beautiful peace, a Jimi Hendrix quote. That's what that couple did this week that climbed to the top of the entire Empire State Building. I mean, it was crazy and kind of sweet and cute. They did get some fines, and they said the police were very nice. Anyway, the 2026 NFL Flag Championships presented by Toyota headed to Westfield, Indiana. 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
2: Here's a look at your forecast. Slight chance of thunderstorms this afternoon. Otherwise, sunshine mixed with clouds at times. Daytime highs approaching 91. Partly cloudy skies again tonight. Slight chance of thunderstorms. Lows level off around 73. Sunshine mixed with clouds at times. Tomorrow, slight chance of thunderstorms. Daytime highs approaching 90. Upper 80s, Sunday and Monday, with a slight chance for showers Sunday. I'm Staff Meteorologist Paul Trombley. Currently 89.
3: 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Exercise caution this year and don't be one of them. Don't allow children to play with fireworks or firecrackers, and never point fireworks at people. Keep these things in mind so that you can keep celebrating in your backyard instead of rushing to the emergency room. 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

0: After a fantastic win last night, the Cardinals, the quick turnaround, traveling into Chicago, and they're going to match up against the Cubs today as the two teams open up a big weekend divisional series. Welcome into St. Louis Cardinals baseball. Cardinals-Cubs today. The voice of the Cardinals, John Rooney and Ricky Horton, are at Wrigley Field for the call of the game. Mike Claiborne is on assignment. My name is Matt Pauley, and we are bringing you Cardinals baseball today. We'll talk more about this Cardinals Cubs matchup in just a moment, but yesterday, what a great win. One of the best wins that the Cardinals have had all season long. They beat the Braves by an 11-5 score. Let's relive it with today's replay.
1: Manaire's a ground ball to Albies under his glove and into right field. There's a base runner. The pitch by Waldrop is swung on, and there's a high fly ball deep left center field. That ball is gone. Jordan Walker with a three-run first inning homer. Welcome home to Walker from Stone Mountain, Georgia. A swing, and that's off the pitcher. Man goes into right field. Two runs are going to score. Coming around third, Dubon, he's going to try to score. The throw is late, and the Braves have put together a four-run first inning, and May is on his knees on the mound.
2: It's hit into shallow center field. Long way to run for everybody. That might drop, and it does. A base hit for Mason Wynn. He's 3-for-3. Swing and a long one to right field. That's backing up the right fielder. He looks up, and it's gone. A big fly for Nathan Church. He has tied the game in the seventh inning. Swing and a little loop. Got a drop for a hit. Pena rounds third. It's Torres, and he's going to score, and the Cardinals take the lead. The pitch is hit in the left center field. That's a hit. It gets down. Scoring for third is Vermeen. Heading to third is Weatherholt, and the Cardinals got the line moving. Here in the seventh inning, they now lead 7-5. There's a ground ball. Base hit to left for Jordan Walker. One run scores. They're going to hold Burley at third, and the Cardinals get another one. It's 8-5 St. Louis. Next pitch is hit hard. Base hit. Right field. Newbar comes through. Walker headed to third. Newbar headed for second. He's saved. He stretched it into a double. Pitch to him is grounded to the right side. They're going to try to make a play at the plate, and he's going to be safe at the plate. What a slide by Jordan Walker. He reached around the...
3: 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Major League Baseball does not allow us to stream the St. Louis Cardinals. 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